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1: 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I smell around you, I'm focused now. I know what's going on in your head, yeah.

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1: 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A freak like me just needs infinity.

Deutschlands erster Stream mit künstlicher Intelligenz. 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It was only you and I, but now I feel like I am trapped inside. A life that doesn't feel right. It's not me.